0: Presumptuous.
1: Two one two three zero one seven nine six.

0: してます。
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0: And 509, can you respond to Hayden Pond Road? My caller is from Cottage Road. She's reporting fireworks going off somewhere on the other side of the pond, somewhere on Hayden Pond Road. She's unsure exactly where it's coming from, but it's been an ongoing issue since the 4th of July.
1: Five 509-261 can handle that. I'm on Pier Pond right now.
2: Raj, thank you.

through Zoom Patrol. Alright, we checked the property. Nothing's damaged, nothing's out of place. They would advise that there are options, you can show me clear.

139, control motor vehicle 7. West Main in front of the PD with Mass 4, Hotel Echo Victor 81, 4 HEV 81.

139, control. Operator, I'm going to be clear with a verbal for Mark Wayne's. No signs of impairment.

0: 261. Fireworks. She's stating that it's more of the cherry bomb style, and she believes it's coming from Cottage Road.
1: I did hear a couple of explosions going off. I was just trying to pinpoint the location. I'm on Hayden Pond right now. I'll head over towards Cottage.
2: Control, you're showing the air.

0: 45 control. Maybe 13 cottage. Got smoke coming. I believe it's coming from this area.
1: Carolina Medic 1. Fire on Medic 1, Medic 1's off at Webster.
0: Ten Village Street. It's gonna be mass, I believe, motorcycle plate 2 Sierra 9026. Mass 2 Sierra 9026 on a moped.
2: Guessing that would be it.
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0: 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It's going to be MAF Sierra Alpha 228-2658. 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
1: Put it back control. 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

1390 Control. Here with a verbal warning for speed. 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He's on his way home now.

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All right, spoke with the homeowner. They were some type of cherry bomb firework he had. He's all done. He's been advised no more for the remainder of the year. Triple scan is clear.

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0: Control to 730-561. Can you respond to 275 Main Street, Holden Block Apartments? It's going to be up on the second floor. My caller's reporting he has a stay-away order, no-contact order, against the resident there. And that other resident is currently out in the hallway yelling and screaming profanities and saying the N-word.
1: One, 39 Control.
2: The parties.
1: I'm going to be clear with the verbal owner-operator. Lights violation. She had her taillights off. I showed her how to turn them on. Be clear.

0: 37, I didn't hear anything, did you?
1: Negative.
0: Control's all quiet at the park. We're clear.
2: No reason.
3: When are you back at 7:30 at the Holden Block?
0: I think 37 stopping a car. Just stand by.
1: Negative 100 dollars.
0: Okay, so you don't want this car? Okay.

0: Central to 7:30.
1: Go ahead.
0: Yep. All right, my RP is going to be out of apartment number 201, and I'm not seeing anything in his history involving another male party named Brian.
1: With you, so we have no copy of a HPO.
0: Yeah, I'm not seeing anything reflecting that on my RP's in-house.
2: File and dispatching on duty. What's your mess personnel? Ford Dominique Drive, 91-year-old female with chest pain. 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Ford Dominique Drive, 91-year-old female chest pain. 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
3: Medical 4.

0: 2730 and 537. I believe I found the other party involved. It's going to be a Brian Boucher out of apartment 201.
1: Hey, sir, we have

0: Engine 3.
1: Phillips is flying on me, drive.
2: Having to find an order.
0: I'm looking now. Also, they are both negative ones.

0: 7-1-4.
1: 7-4.
0: I'm sorry, I didn't hear. Did anybody give you a dispel on the main street?
1: Not yet.
0: Party is... There is no order in between either of them. The calling party actually has some conditions of probation that he is not supposed to contact the other individual, Mr. Boucher. And he was just worried that he was going to because he thought he was hanging out in front of his doorway. That's all there is. We were both told to stay away from each other. We're going to be clear. Now we're going to go look for that other individual.
2: I don't see.
1: Chris. 7-4, which individual are you referring to?
0: One Connecticut, send over.

139 Patrol. Mass 36 Delta 750, 36D 750.

0: dispatching the on-duty Webster EMS. You'll be responding 32 Granite Street, apartment 2R, 56-year-old male that fell outside on the cement, injured. His right leg is unable to ambulate. Again, fire alarm is dispatching the on-duty Webster EMS, 32 Granite Street, apartment 2R, 56-year-old male fell outside on the cement and injured his right leg, unable to ambulate.
1: Medic 1.

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1: It's a younger individual. I think that's the son.
2: Sierra 480-60977. Again, Sierra 480-60977. I'll be clear of the verbal for speed.

0: 139, control motor vehicle south. 8 Village with Mass, Kilo, India, November, Golf, 79. Mass, KING, 79.
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0: 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Again, final, I'm dispatching on duty, Webster MS personnel, 745 School Street, Webster Manor, room 203, 82-year-old male having stroke-like symptoms. Time zone 2059.
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2: That was clear with a verbal for what?
0: Dispatching on duty, WEMS personnel, mutual aid, town of Webster, 745 School Street, Webster Manor. Should be room 203 for the 82-year-old male, stroke-like symptoms. Again, final and dispatching on duty, WEMS personnel, 745 School Street, Webster Manor, room 203, 82-year-old male, stroke-like symptoms, time of tone, 2100.

0: introduce violin. 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
1: Engine 3, that's going to be the manor.
0: Repeat the correction, the manor.

0: in the back bedroom. I'm not sure if that was connected to the apartment you were looking at, but possibly could have been him, curly hair.
1: This apartment only is the front. I don't think you'd be able to see it from the back. 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I don't think there's any rear-facing windows.

0: Jumbo and Trophy. 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Could you do us a favor and just call Troop D and see if they know where he works?
1: Engine 3 is on arrival.

0: 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Casa Laura on Main Street for the workplace.
1: Roger that. Rear entrance, I'll go up down there.
2: I was close with my guess.

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1: Hey, firm, I'm back right now.
0: Roger, we'll be making contact shortly.

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1: Nick, there's a guy at the area.

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1: Be in contact. 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
0: 7:30, yeah, you can copy that. You got him?
2: Drop into surrounding town. 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If located, stop, hold, ID the operator, and contact Charlton.
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0: 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Vehicle was involved in a traffic incident on Main Street in Charlton. Charlton's looking for a stop and ID the operator and contact Charlton. Again, it can be Volo for 6, Papa Bravo Foxtrot 15.
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0: 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We do have previous history, but it's all motor vehicle stops.
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1: Are you taking the AR?
0: Can you give it to Caruso?

0: ending, Sam.
1: I'll let her make one. 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

Control Whips unit, stand by for a bolo out of Charlton. Bolo from SBC 6, Papa Bravo Foxtrot 15, 6 PBF 15, shows active 2011 Subaru Impreza color white, registered to a female party out of 11 Lakeview Drive in Charlton. The vehicle was involved in a traffic incident on Main Street in Charlton. If a located stop, ID the operator, contact Charlton. 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

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Negative once, negative pop. 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
1: For a 49-year-old female that's on dialysis, currently has chest pain, feeling ill, and sweating. Again, Fire Alarm is dispatching the on-duty Webster EMS, number 20 Village Way, apartment number 6. 49-year-old female on dialysis, currently has chest pain, feeling ill, and sweating.
0: Stop sign. 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
1: 31. 5-0, I'm going out with the motor vehicle stuff.
0: Court, some type of domestic going on. Possibly a male party came up with a bat. I'm trying to get more. She sounds like they're just verbally arguing at this time.
1: 31S. Control live that, no being rude.
2: Hey, go ahead.
3: Mass 5, Papa Hotel, Tango 72, go road at map 3.
1: You gonna be all set 50?

0: Yes, it sounds like they got physical, possibly first at this time. Like I said, I'm just trying to get more. I'm not getting much out of her.
1: Go ahead. Control
2: 2950. We have a verbal. Heading down the church, of course. Control church court or Tracy court?
0: They're in some type of parking lot. Somebody hit somebody and there's another party there with a bat.
2: Tracy.
1: Tracy, it looks like it's mapping all the way at the end, possibly by number 15 against the river.
0: I'm trying to ask you questions.
2: I'm here in the river lot.

0: Control to Golden Lake.
1: With her, she's not answering anything I'm asking.
2: I got one unaccounted for. I just don't have any information on it. Somebody took off running.

Sierra X-Ray Romeo 535 SXR 53. Could you run it, please? I believe that belongs to the female. Hello, 31 to 50. Headed towards 7-Eleven, Hispanic male, black jeans, no shirt. Light skin Hispanic.

0: 50. It's going to be east of World Zone.
1: Yeah.
0: Do you want to go again? Notify Dudley if they can hug the line and just trick their side of it.

0: this.
1: Buster had possibly some type of altercation. Mill Party took off towards 7-Eleven, if you could hug the line. They're saying it's going to be Ethan Rosa that took off.
2: 70S3456870.
0: Control zero to foot.
1: Hey, firm. They said it was going to be a Hispanic male, jeans, no t-shirt, heading towards 7-Eleven. The altercation's taken off on Tracy Court.
3: David, he's active out of doubly negative warrants, one on the adult for assault and battery back in 23.
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0: Joe, do you need anything from this other guy if he wants to get out of here?
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1: For the plate already.

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1: Should be associated with that mail, but it's going to be Trinity Millet, Mike India, Lima Lima, Echo, Tango Tango.

0: If you want to just let Tate Dudley, if they do for him, there's no PC for Hunter S. He's just getting charged with some misdemeanors.
1: Copy, Director.

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Parking violation 53715. 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I believe 31's taken the air.

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1: Breezy, not sure if you saw it, but Douglas ran that about 10 minutes ago.
0: He received some paperwork from them. He's going to get some from me.

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0: 9-3-8 control.
1: Ma'am, just to notify you, all westbound traffic from the area of Sutton Road to the off-ramp is going to be shut down. No one's going to be able to get through, but eastbound traffic is still going to be able to proceed through on Gore Road.
2: Gore Road will be able to go through.

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1: Transfer from Webster to the manor. We'll create.

0: Control to all Dudley units. Just be advised, South Main Street in Webster is going to be shut down. Traffic's going to be directed up Lake Street. And it'll be a detour coming back the other way.
1: Crocker.
0: Street is going to be shut down. Detours will be in place.

GDWEMS 120 Southbridge Road for 55-year-old female, difficulty breathing, shaky, possible going through medication withdrawals, viral and dispatching. On GDWEMS 120 Southbridge Road, female, shaky, difficulty breathing and going through withdrawals, comatose tone 835.

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Gonna be out on portable, Valley District Court.

0: This is Station on Northborough conducting radio roll call on LPS 7 for Central Massachusetts Police Departments in the Eastern Region. Northborough Police testing with Bellingham.
1: Good morning.
0: Steve Bellingham, Northborough Police testing with Blackstone.
2: Still loud and clear. Good morning.
0: Christy Blackstone, Northborough testing with Foxborough. Northborough retesting with Foxborough. Northborough.
3: Clinton's answering.
0: Received Clinton, Northborough testing with Grafton. Northborough retesting with Grafton. Northborough testing with Hopedale.
4: Hopedale, loud and clear, good morning.
0: Christy Tocqueville, Northborough testing with Marlborough. Christy Marlborough, Northborough testing with Mendon.
5: Mendon testing loud and clear.
0: Christy Mendon, Northborough testing with Milford.

0: Milford, Northborough, testing with Shrewsbury.
1: Shrewsbury's on. Good morning.
0: Tracy, Southborough, and Northborough, testing with Westborough.
2: Loud and clear.

Control to all Webster units. Just be advised, Mechanic Street is going to be shut down from Main Street to Negus Street. No access at all. Again, Mechanic Street shut down from Main to Negus. No access.

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0: 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It's going to be on language services, Portuguese.
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0: 97296 for 3-1. Is there any way that you would be able to get the keys from your RP? His vehicle was pulled over and turned off. He doesn't have the keys, and it's creating an obstruction.
1: There's no key with the car right now.
0: Negative. He has the your RP has the keys.
1: Okay, we'll work on that. Right now we have PC for 13M.
0: On the snow party? Control, can you send someone else with the cage car?
2: 30, how are you making out?
3: They were evicted last week.
2: Okay.
3: Able to serve.
2: Alright, received a score at something.
0: No parties in the car.
4: 934.

0: It was on scene. 6697, I have the key fob.
1: Nine seven, I think 96 walked on you while you were still keyed. He has the key fob.
0: I'm seeing now.
2: Nine seven, do you need the fob now, and do you need a transport?
0: I have to drag this up.
2: All right, I'm going to head in your direction. Honor detail by the

0: 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If you could continue to hold everybody except that King's car and the construction vehicle so we can get this code.
1: You keep holding up traffic here or you send them?
0: Yes, please. 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
0: What's your current six? 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
1: I'm passing the highway department now. We'll be there in about 30 minutes.
2: Onyx Eco, you can go ahead and start traffic again. Thank you.

0: 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We have a detail issue regarding a job that's scheduled for today, if you could swing into dispatch.
1: Hey, Kevin, you want to hold him up there?

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0: Is there paperwork for two vehicles in that vehicle?
1: I'm going to head down to anything. I was going to bring in the key fobs.
0: Perfect. Thank you.
2: Nice, Sergeant. I just gave him the key fob.
1: I'll stop in and check on the paperwork. You got a chance to just call my boys.
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1: Negative. Just gonna, yeah, I'll have him.

545 to control. Double Oxford Road by Dodge Way with Mass 5, Yankee Lima Kilo 41, 5YLK41. It's on a white Chevy pickup.

977-30. Do you have a location for this item? 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

Control. Shepherd Hill parking lot with mass 87 Victor Fox 85. 87 VF 85. It's on a white 4 Fusion showing expired. Operator is going to be Massachusetts OLN Sierra Alpha 6180539. Again, SA 6180539. Copy.

5-4-5 to control. She's going to reach out to her brother and advise him that his registration is expired, and he's going to take care of that online, and she was issued a verbal warning for 99. I'll be clipped.

9-6. Slater Street, received a 911 call from the elevator, again at 96 Slater Street, unable to confirm. Upon call back, no answer.

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0: Ma'am, do you have a mutual aid ambulance presently found to our town, 2020 Sturbridge Hills Road, 89-year-old female party, difficulty breathing?

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Control 2, 730. Over to the corner of Wall Street and North Main Street. Callers reporting a vehicle's been parked on the corner there for about a month. It doesn't have a rear plate, but there is a plate on the front of the vehicle. And she also states the way that it's parked makes it difficult to turn onto that road. She states she almost got into a head-on this morning. And I have the plate when you're ready. Golf Juliet 41 5RGJ41 on a Mitsubishi color gray.

97. Of 2 Nelson, received an abandoned 911 call. 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

Very cool. Do we have a phone number in house for that party, the Mitsubishi? I'm not getting an answer at the RV address.

0: 7:30. We have one number listed for him. I'll give it a try.
1: Appreciate it. It appears the vehicle has above mechanical issues.
0: 7:30, you were unreadable at the end. You said the vehicle's having some mechanical issues.

0: All right, I'll be clear. The registration is active, legally parked. I'll just attempt to make contact with the owner a little later on, see what the deal is with it.
1: Where is it?

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1: 696.
0: You can respond to Thompson Road. Got a report from public safety at Hubbard reporting a possible intoxicated male that just left their facility on foot approximately 3 to 5 minutes ago, possibly intoxicated. He was seen yelling at staff, taking a picture of a nurse. He left stumbling, headed westbound on foot, described as a male, gray hair, gray t-shirt, shorts, and glasses. They just want to do a welfare check to make sure that he's okay.
2: Perfect.
1: Nice expertise.

0: name as he was just a visitor. He was told to leave.
1: What's the description one more time?
0: White male, gray hair, glasses, gray t-shirt, and gray shorts.

0: Israel, I have him here right at the entrance to Christopher.
1: You cut out toward the entrance of
0: Christopher Heights.
2: Nice, Alexander.

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1: Yes.
0: All right, no signs of any impairment here. He is just walking it off because he got a little angry. His vehicle is in the parking lot there. If you can call the hospital, let them know that he might go back to his vehicle, but he was advised not to go back inside.

Yeah, motor vehicle stop. V Schofield Ave. Just south of New Boston. 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

0: 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The operator is going to be Mass Sierra 811-8-1197. Mass Sierra 811-8-1197. I need a listing on both the vehicle and the operator, please.
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0: 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It's a DMV. We spoke with the party on scene. You can cancel fire. Thank you.
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0: to control. West Main Street with Mass 5 Lima Golf Golf 12. That's 5LGG12. 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
1: And West Main?
0: Venture.

Fire alarm is dispatching the on-duty Webster EMS. You'll be responding number 12, Boyden Street Extension, apartment 1R, for lifeline activation. 65-year-old male, visiting nurse is on scene with him, reporting he's been coughing up blood for 3 days. Again, fire alarm is dispatching the on-duty Webster EMS. You'll be responding number 12, Boyden Street Extension, apartment 1R, for a medical alarm activation. A visiting nurse is on scene with a 65-year-old male who's been coughing up blood for 3 days.

0: 1102 to Delta 1. Gentleman in the lobby requesting to speak with you.
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0: Yeah, stand by.

0: It's the party that was involved in the crash yesterday here to pick up the firearms.
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0: Fire Line dispatching a still alarm for Webster Fire. Responding 661 South Main Street, the Webster Complex, building number 3, for an activated Central Station fire alarm. This is a still alarm, 661 South Main, the Webster Complex, building 3, for a Central Station fire alarm activation.
1: And this will be responding over to that.
0: Received, be advised, the water department has reset the alarms after a issue.
2: They did not reset the alarms. They're just turning the water main back on South Main Street. Just turning the water main back on South Main Street, so that's your likely cause of the alarm.
3: PC of Engine 3 has that direct. Thank you, sir.
2: Control to Frank Potosi.
4: Yes.
2: You're probably going to have a fire engine coming from the Main Street side to go to that call on South Main.
3: Do you know, do we have to go around, or is that open enough for us to get through?
2: I gave them a heads up that you'll be coming through.
5: Alright, part 2 will be coming through.

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0: Thank you, Tech Island.
1: The trouble in the system. It's been reset. All set.

0: 973
1: Dudley Hill Road reported a disabled Amazon truck. They think that it's off the roadside and their tow is coming about 75 to 90 minutes. If you could just make sure that the van is not obstructing traffic. I do have it, already have the plate number and et cetera. Just looking to make sure it's safe.

you could just make sure that the van is not obstructing traffic. I do have it already has a plate number and et cetera. Just looking to make sure it's safe.

alarm is dispatching me on duty, Webster EMS. Uber responding, 347 School Street, apartment 1R, for a 64-year-old male that had stomach surgery about a month ago. Currently not doing well, difficulty breathing. He hasn't been eating for over a month. Very weak and unable to ambulate. Again, fire alarm is dispatching me on duty, Webster EMS, 347 School Street, apartment 1R, 64-year-old male that had stomach surgery about a month ago. Currently not doing well, difficulty breathing, hasn't been eating for over a month, unable to ambulate, and is very weak.

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1: Oh, that vehicle.
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0: Skyline 4, Zach.
1: Where is he?
2: Alright, I'll measure 3's on the arrival, 3, 4, 6, cool.

Book commercial 12537, November Golf. And the operator's gonna have a Connecticut hole in December.

Curtis Hennepin, Connecticut, 17980-5325. He's got a cone set up. He should be alright here for another half hour or so.

0: I'm a suspension, the on-duty web stream master responding 340 Thompson Road, Gravius Medical Group, 78-year-old male, recent MI with stents, now short of breath, vision changes, weak, low BP, sitting in the low 90s. They're requesting transport to university. In fire, I'm a suspension, the on-duty web stream EMS, 345 Thompson Road, Gravius Medical Group, 78-year-old male, recent MI, now short of breath, several other medical issues. 1502.
1: Medic 1 has that. You can put us on stream.
0: Receive Medic 1. Okay.
2: Engine 3 is clear. School Street.

0: Medic one, Farland.
1: Medic one.
0: Is that part of the Reliant Medical Group in the same building as the hospital?
1: I asked them if they were, if this was Harrington Physicians. They said no, it's a separate private group inside the hospital, Gravius Medical. I thought he was part of Harrington Physicians.
0: Let me see. Did they tell you where the entrance was?
2: That's one. Around to the lower
0: level. Let me see. Thank you.

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1: Four.
0: Medic 4, you can show us transported to Webster.

Delta One Control. If you could open up a search warrant serve call, it's going to be on the NAS PC 6 Kilo Alpha Romeo 4A 6 KAR 4A downstairs in the wash bay.

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1: Couple steps ahead of you. You're good to go with the login.

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1: Truck on LB Hill, on a 63.
0: Received. Are you following up for the earlier call, or are you not familiar with that? I received.

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1: 37.
0: So 85 North Main Street. Attempt to serve Sierra when you're ready.
1: Go ahead, sir.
0: Alpha 2202062. SA 2202062.
1: Received. Good copy.

0: Operational Patrol.
1: Seven.
0: We have contact. We spoke with a neighbor. They said they're usually home around 6, 6:30. I'll try again later. I'll be clear.

0: Fire alarm is dispatching a still alarm for Webster Fire along with EMS and cruisers. Going to be East Main by Yakko for a two-car motor vehicle accident with confirmed injuries. And fire alarm is dispatching a still alarm for Webster Fire along with EMS and cruisers in the intersection by Yakko for a motor vehicle accident with confirmed injuries.
1: Some four head that way.
0: Precinct Medic 4.
2: 37 has it.

0: You can show 30 going that way.
1: I can draw ahead that way, help with traffic and whatnot.
2: Great, I'm going to start a tow as well. They're saying definitely going to need a tow.
3: Engine 4 is fine. Yeah, go.
2: Received engine 4.

Control Vehicle 1 is going to be Mass 5, Sierra Papa 322, 5SP 322. 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Delta 0899 SD 08, Metal Leone, operator.

Medic, one fire alarm back in the area. Medic 1 to Medic 4, do you need any assistance?

0: Patrol, you can list damaged vehicle number 2 is going to be the passenger side on the front end. Copy. Vehicle number 2 is going to be front end on the driver's side.
1: Alright, you gave me vehicle 2 twice. You said vehicle 2 passenger side and then driver's side. You want to just confirm?
0: My apologies. Vehicle number 1 will be damaged on the front end, driver's side, and I think the fender also.

0: just to confirm, the total is going to be for one.
1: For the CRV.

0: Control 7-4. Just confirming that tow is for the CRV.
1: Correct.
0: Iris here.
2: They're now saying it's going to be another 60 to 75 minutes. So you just wanted to let us know?
3: You can put it in the notes.

0: It'll be for two vehicles.
1: Okay, received tow for both. Anything should be there any second if they're not already there. And for the vehicle one, the CRV, I had a female caller stating she was involved. Was she the only occupant?
0: I believe she, only occupant. I'm not sure if that was her or if that was the witness that was with her.
1: I spoke to the operator, so I have her info.

0: 950. We're going to be moving to Kaiser, so traffic should be at Westfield.
1: Okay, thank you.
0: Thank you. Traffic can continue west down East Main Street. We move the cruisers out of the way.

0: 30 is clear.
1: So you're going out of service now? Appreciate it.

18 Railroad Ave, out in the street for a disturbance between two neighbors, one of them possibly elderly, possibly injured. We're going to be starting.

We got several calls on this. My caller was from number 24. However, she stated she did not wish to provide her name and didn't want to be involved, but offered that she has video that you can view if needed, and told her that kind of involves her, but she's at 24.

0: L1 control, I'll be clear.
1: All parties' names and info on them.
2: 6-1, same track.
3: Didn't have much info. Well, it sounds like we do have names from the other caller standby.
0: 45. Two parties involved were Eric Strout and a Kurt Berthium. My caller stating that Eric Strout assaulted Kurt in the road.

0: Medic 1 Charlie. Off our call, we're going to be doing a Webster to South Bridgeville Creek.
1: Hey, Miss Sierra, for a witness when you're ready.
2: Medic 1, the call's actually created, so I'll put you on it.
0: Where's this?
3: Assaulted him. This is his address.
2: No crazy rush here, but control. The male party's laying in the roadway saying he has an injured back.
1: It's going to be Sierra 658-26154. Again, Sierra 658-26154. First name, Mark.

0: Eric Strout, and they gave us Kurt Berthium, but it looks like he's actually going to be Dennis Kurt Berthium.
1: '66 for Dennis.
0: Yep, running him now.
1: '11 386 for the other involved.
0: Affirmative. Stand by one.
2: And is it that female that ran away from one of the facilities there? They got word that she's possibly at that address with a Jaden Hunter. You're going to be looking for a Rain Thor, last seen wearing black t-shirt, black leggings, possibly at that address.
3: Very happy. Appreciate you now. Someone here for her?
2: Within the last hour, they said that she might be there. They haven't reported her in the system missing yet. They just wanted to check the address before they do that.
0: Dennis 9 on the adult. Eric 6 on the adult.
1: Roger.

85. As these female parties were enjoying some beverages all day, they seem to be quite friendly with each other. Neither wants to pursue any charges, neither wants any sort of harassment prevention order. We'll be clear at this time.

0: or we talked to a Nicole Smith, who is a resident of that apartment, stated that female is not there. We'll be clear.
1: Sorry.
0: So we spoke to Jaden, who said that female got off at her bus stop

0: 안녕하세요.
1: 715 Denison Drive for an 87-year-old female with dementia who is weak and hasn't eaten or drinking much in the past couple days.
2: Denison Drive, 87-year-old female with dementia, hasn't eaten or drinking in the past couple days.

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0: Your first alarm for Delhi Fire. Delhi EMS, Cruiser 85545, responding intersection of Yummies on Center Road. 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Again, fire alarm dispatching a stall alarm for Webster. Delhi Fire, EMS, Cruiser 885545, responding to the intersection of Yummies Chinese for a tractor trailer versus multiple cars. Unknown injury, 1749.
1: Yeah, okay.

0: 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Oxford, do you have a mutual aid ambulance for a three-car MVA at 3 Center Road in our town?
1: All right, 85 Control.
2: Go Town of Dudley for the three-car MVA. I'll get started.
0: Reese, thank you.
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1: And we have a female party in the lobby looking to speak with you. First name, Jean.
0: Receive. I'll be back. Give her, tell her about 10 minutes.

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Are you another involved vehicle? It's Mass Mike Over Alpha Kilo Juliet 74. 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The operator was Sierra 906-56962. S 906-56962. You can also start the on duty this way. We're going to have multiple vehicles, Joe.

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1: Engine control.
2: Out.
1: All right, one of the parties, Veronique St. Pierre, 3994, is that who you had?

0: I think they're one and the same. 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Okay.
1: Salford, do you have an available ambulance for a car accident in our town?

0: 3-7-12. See here, and then one more name when you're ready.
1: Apologies, you say you did. Do you need ALS or BLS? It's going to be BLS. Male party, ETOH, feeling possibly dizzy. You can send one. It's going to be 3 Center Road at the intersection in front of Yummy's Chinese restaurant.

0: All different. They work into the conversation that they're not detained, but if you could also ask back bedroom.
1: Why?
0: The mattress on the floor.
2: Put out there, sir.

0: Control 37. It's showing like he's trying to respond to you, but nothing's coming through.
1: Receive
2: Is he going up Center Road?

Nah, we'll be clear. Peace has been restored for now. Also, if you could just show me I'm available, I gotta return back to the station with an item.

0: that vehicle out of there.
1: Yeah, let's clear the three out of center. We'll let the tow go, and we'll have you go.
0: I think he's stopping to resecure that vehicle, the second vehicle.
1: And hold him up for this tow. He's going to come up there in a second, but you can get rid of some.

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1: 7-4.
0: A 269 High Street just took a call from a Arlena Blue. States that she's trying to leave her boyfriend's residence. He's refusing to give her his medication, her medication, and other stuff unless she has an officer present. Requesting an officer on scene to help her get her stuff.

0: 509-85. You need me to come down there?
1: We still got another red root style truck, box truck to tow in this intersection. It's a wonderful traffic to let.
0: Briefing. 731 to control. 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I'll head to Yummies.

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0: Okay. 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Thank you.
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0: A female got her property. 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They were referred to the civil court for any dispute such as that. And we're going to be clear.

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And I'll take packet.

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1: Here, written warning for 9020, Citation number when you're ready. Four six eight one zero one eight zero Alpha Echo. 468-180 Alpha Echo.

I'm just dispatching a still alarm for Webster Fire. 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Again, fire alarm dispatching a still alarm for Webster Fire. 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

0: Skyline Dispatching on duty, Webster EMS personnel. Going to be responding 40 Granite Street. It's going to be apartment number 1. They stated the back door. Male party who had fell in the bathroom. No injuries. Was just looking for a lift assist. Again, fire alarm dispatching on duty. Webster EMS personnel. 40 Granite Street. It's going to be apartment number 1. So the back door will be open. Male party who fell and looking for lift assist. Time of phone is 1949.
1: Fire alarm engine 4 is on arrival. 2.5 story single family. Nothing showing from 3 sides. We'll be investigating.
2: Perfect.
3: Do you have a cruiser that could start to the Big Y parking lot? I have a trooper out, had an incident with some motorists up there. He's also requesting a tow there.
4: Well, that's her.
5: Go ahead.

I'm dispatching on duty, WebCMS, Cruiser 950231. You're responding Lakeside Ave in front of the boat ramp for male party, fell off his e-bike with a head injury. Again, Farland's dispatching on duty, WebCMS, Cruiser 231950, you're responding to Lakeside Ave, the boat ramp for a male party that fell off his e-bike with severe head injury, Tomatillon's 1955.

0: Okay.
1: Three one, just be advised. 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We're passing Pebble Beach now.